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1: Each day at 3 o'clock in the afternoon, the Philippines pauses for a brief moment of prayer for peace and forgiveness of sins.
2: 3 o'clock in the afternoon is the hour of great mercy. At this time, our Lord Jesus Christ died on the cross and redeemed the world. Let us now get our prayer leaflets ready, so we may pray all together the 3 o'clock prayer. Let us pray. You died, Jesus, that the source of life flowed out for souls, and the ocean of mercy opened up for the whole world. O fountain of life, immeasurable divine mercy, cover the whole world and empty yourself out upon us. O blood and water which flowed out from the heart of Jesus as a fountain of mercy for us, I trust in you. Holy God, Holy Mighty One, Holy Immortal One, have mercy on us and the whole world. Holy God, Holy Mighty One, Holy Immortal One, have mercy on us and the whole world.
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This is where everyone belongs, where the music is a

I thought so. 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
1: John said he tried. 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

sa bawat tugtugan, musika at kasiyahan. 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We'll make it splash with happiness. 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
1: I thought we said forever. Remember? I'm not gonna stop till you answer the phone.
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